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She walks home with the AirPods on with the same song stuck on repeat, singing. Mm-hmm.

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0: 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Wiggle hands, Wiggle hands, Wiggle hands, Wiggle hands, Wiggle hands, W 点七
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